raised up a son that could eat up his bed and groceries. Named him after a man of the cloth, called him Amos Mose.

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It's just great balls of fire.

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0: 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Everybody now.
1: Hey, hey, I feel all right.
0: One time, man. Two time. Here we go.
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3: Seems it never rains in Southern California.
2: It's May 18th, 1963. The Beatles kick off their first headlining tour with a concert at the Granada Theatre in Slough, England.
3: Oh, the Beethoven got a hit it again today.
2: It's May 18th, 1967, and a very interesting day in the recording studio as the Rolling Stones invite special guest John Lennon and Paul McCartney to sing backup on their song, We Love You. It's May 18th, 1971. The band launched their first European tour in Rotterdam, Holland.
3: Up on Cripple Creek, she sends me if I spring a leak. She meant
2: to. It's May 18th, 1978. The Buddy Holly Story, starring Gary Busey as Buddy Holly, has its world premiere in Dallas, Texas. The movie goes on to become a critical and commercial success. And finally, it's May 18th, 1984. The number one song of this day comes from Lionel Richie. Richie was inspired to write this song when he watched beautiful women walk past him but was too shy to talk to them. He thought to himself, hello, is this me you're looking for? Well, years later, he started to write the song using that phrase but got stuck and gave up. But his record producer liked the line and urged him to finish it, and it became one of his biggest hits. Hello, I'm Daryl McClain, and that's Today in Rock and Roll History.

Greatest hits of all time, CKDO, Lloyd Price, and Personality. I'm Gary Bernardi on a holiday Monday morning with the Eagles on CKDO.

dime. If I wind up broke, oh well, I'll always remember that I had a swing in time. I'm gonna give it everything I've got. Lady luck, please let the dice stay hot. Let me shoot a seven with every shot. Viva!

0: Playing the greatest hits of all time, CKDO, Colin James, and Voodoo Thing. Happy Victoria Day evening. So I thought we'd just have a little fun over the next couple hours interpreting dreams, because why not? I have no skill in the matter, but I have a great printer in front of me that gives me ideas. So here, we'll do three of these at a time. We'll do them over the next hour or so. So most common dreams and what they mean, automobiles. If you see a car in your dreams, it represents the beginning of a new life plan and where your life should be heading. Oh, that's not bad. I thought it was telling me I can't afford my insurance and the gas has gone through the roof, but I like that one better. Most common dreams are what they mean. Celebrities. If celebrities pop up in your dreams, apparently it indicates a profitable new offer, positive change, or an achievement of a goal. All right, then. Or you just watched the movie. You're like, finally, one more. If you're being chased, it suggests it's time to pursue your destined path while releasing hindrances. Okay. Or that's a bear.
1: 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You can still take a load off and enjoy this tribute to one of the greatest bands of all time. The band? Yes, the band. 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Hey, hey, hey, put the load right on me. 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